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Celebrating 10 years of incarnation, that is the Australian indie rock quartet, formed back in 2016, known as Spacey Jane, with Do You Really Love Her? That is one of the most ambitious singles to date, which was written on the infamous Mulholland Drive in the Hollywood Hills when the band were visiting California. Spacey Jane are inspired by Australian legends including The Church, Ice House and NXS. They're currently embarking on an extensive North American tour, doing stints in Las Vegas, Southern California, Chicago and a whole host of other destinations. You can get further information online. We also heard from Southern California's very own alternative pop duo known as Horton Freddy with Sweet Surrender from the album titled Big Disgrace. The band are well known for their theatrical blend of 80s-inspired synth-pop and vintage circus antics, and certainly have made a name for themselves as a band, but also as a writing collective. Landship from the band, Horton Freddy, is also a well-known songwriter who's written hits for Kylie Minogue, Calvin Harris, Katy Perry, and a whole host of others. You can get further details at hortonfreddy.com. We also have the burgeoning alternative rock band from the United Kingdom, known as Unpeople, with a song called Clouds. The song is about not letting yourself be influenced by what other people think, but rather do what you think is right artistically. The band does have a whole host of European festival dates lined up for 2026, including stints at Slam Dunk, Hurricane Festival, and many, many others. You can get further details at weareunpeople.com. Well, I hope you've enjoyed our travels to the United Kingdom, North America, and Australasia here on Passport Approved. We travel the world, so you don't have to. Speaking of which, we now take you to South London and bring an artist whose signature sound is a fusion of raucous indie, punk spirit, and lyrical candor. And they certainly have a very cheeky sense of humor. They go under the guise of Masterpiece. And here's their single called My Guitar. And you're hearing it right here on Passport Approved.

0: She's certainly one of the most exciting voices in recent times from the United Kingdom. Reminiscent of the late great Amy Winehouse, Joss Stone and Adele, that is England's very own Liz Saint with Love Bites Back from the EP titled The Apothecary Part 2. Liz Saint is inspired by jazz, soul, R&B and pop and has already racked up hundreds of millions of streams and views worldwide. She's also been receiving accolades from the normally critical British music press, so certainly a great year ahead for England's Liz Saint. If you'd like to delve into more music or see Liz Saint's great music videos, you can do so online. Well, it's time for us to take a little break, and when I return, we bring the exciting sounds of the producer, composer, and artist from Holland known as Thomas Azier. We also give you the award-winning South African singer-songwriter known as Matthew Moll, as well as the DIY sounds of the Swedish indie rock collective known as Girl Scouts. That and much more is coming up next, right here on Passports Approved.
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And puts it all together into the show Passport Approved.

That is the anthemic Fall to the Floor sound of the Italian producer and DJ known as Meduza, teaming up with the British indie rock singer-songwriter known as Henry Camomile from the band Seagulls, and the song is called Don't Wanna Go Home. Sounds like a perfect summertime club anthem, if I do say so myself. Meduza certainly has become one of Italy's biggest streaming artists, as well as popular DJs around the globe, and of course Henry Camomile from the humble indie rock band known as Seagulls, making waves with Meduza with that collaboration. The collaboration could be one of many for both artists. You can get further details on Meduza and Henry Camomile from Seagulls online. We also gave you the rising indie rock band from Stockholm, Sweden, known as Girl Scouts with Crumbs, and that is taken from their debut album titled Brink, which was released earlier this spring and has received rave reviews across Scandinavia and beyond. According to Girl Scout, their new single offers a biting critique of the music industry, exploring the social encounters and professional interactions encountered while being on the road. You can get further information at girlscoutheband.com. And we kick things off with a talented Dutchman known as Thomas Azir with his latest single called A Year in a Spiral from his forthcoming album, which is scheduled for release later on in 2026, so you are getting an early sneak peek here on Passport Approved. Thomas is certainly a friend of Passport Approved, as we've supported his music for many, many years, and he tells us his new album is going to be quite personal and introspective and deals with a lot of hardship he faced the past several years, but is inspired by the positivity of music. You can delve into more details at thomasazir.com. Well, I hope you've enjoyed our travels to Holland, Sweden, and the United Kingdom. Here on Passport Approved, we take you from city to city, country to country, and continent to continent, as we leave no musical stone unturned, as we unearth some great musical gems from various destinations across our wonderful planet. And for now, let's continue our travels as we take you to Sydney, Australia, and reintroduce you to a band who formed back in 2022, and their music is rooted in personal friendship. They go under the guise of the Souks, and here's their latest. It's called Take It Slow, right here on Passport Approved.

0: He certainly is one of South Africa's most exciting artists and the award-winning singer-songwriter, known as Matthew Mole with In My Head here on Passport Approved. This year, Matthew entered a new chapter as an independent artist, releasing his music via his own record label. Now, Matthew is no stranger to our program. We first discovered him back in 2012 when I saw him perform at the infamous Tans Cafe in Johannesburg, South Africa, and he did not disappoint, and since then, I've had a chance to see him perform live in Eastern Europe, Germany, the United Kingdom, and the United States. You can delve into more details at MatthewMole.com. It's time for us to take a little break, and when we return, we bring the epic sounds of the rising British artist called ADMC. We also give you the chart-topping sounds of Australia's Royal Otis, as well as the fresh new sounds of one of Ireland's most exciting new bands called Cardinals. That and much more is coming up next, right here on Passports Approved.
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They certainly are one of Ireland's most exciting bands in recent times. That is Cardinals with Saint Agnes here on Passport Approved. And that particular single is taken from their new album called Masquerade, which is now available worldwide. Cardinals is a band forged of both friendship and family. They feature brothers Ewan and Finn Manning, their cousin Zara, and their former schoolmates Oscar and Aaron. So collectively, they are a very close-knit collective. Now, the band is inspired by the sounds of the Pogues, Killers, and Echo and the Bunnymen. You can delve into more music and details at cardinals.band. We also gave you the sensational singer-songwriter from the United Kingdom, known as ADMT. His real name is Adam Taylor, with a track titled Turn the Page. And that's taken from his brand new full-length title From Good to Bad, and then Back Again. 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You can get further details at ADMT online. Unfortunately, we have reached a conclusion of this week's edition of Passport Approved. I do hope you've enjoyed our travels as we act local, think global, as we have done for two decades plus. 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As always, a big thank you to all of our great audio and local radio partners who join us weekly to bring you global music pre-discovery. And a big thank you also to our producer, Mr. William Amon, for his help behind the scenes. Well, we leave you off today with a band who are no strangers to the global music scene. They fuse a blend of indie pop, indie rock, new wave, pop rock, and post-punk. They go under the guise of Royal Otis, and they've enjoyed numerous successes across the globe with their various singles, including Moody, reimaginations of Murder on the Dance Floor, and Linger, as well as their latest single. It's called Sweet Hallelujah. Once again, from Australia, I give you Royal Otis. And until next time, it's Sapis saying goodbye from Passport Approved.

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3: The world's greatest rock and roll band. Legends. Iconic. At this moment, just about any superlative you can think of applies to the Rolling Stones. As of July 10th, you could add the words eternally great. They've just put out a new album, their 25th, called Foreign Tongues. Reviews are calling it one of the band's bests. So what do Mick Jagger, Keith Richards, and Ronnie Wood think?
4: The weird thing is that, you know, hadn't done a record. Hackney Diamonds was the first record we'd done in, I can't remember, I think it was 18, I hate to say this, but it was 18 years of new material. I think I'm right in saying that. And so you think, well, they're never going to make another one, you know? And here we are with another one. Relatively quickly. I mean, we always, when we made Hackney Diamonds, we had a lot of material, which sometimes happens, sometimes doesn't happen. So on the Hackney Diamonds, we had a lot of tracks. We said, look, we can only put X amount of tracks on, and we're going to save these. We are going to make another album. We're going to put them on the next album. So we had already planned to make the sort of follow-up album to Hackney Diamonds, because we had some, and some of the tracks on this are from Hackney Diamond Sessions, or not that many. I can't remember which ones. I've looked at the track list just to find out. But so we had already sort of had a short list and said, okay, well, you know, don't worry, this is not going to be shoved into a dusty shelf. You know, we had this discussion because this is too good to sort of put on a dusty shelf, isn't it? But we're going to put it on the next album, so we're already planning to do that. Then we started planning to do this, and we've ended up with even more tracks.
5: I've got to say both those words, a continuation and better. I think maybe because Andrew and ourselves have got to learn to work together more, and that's why you work together. You say, hey, you know, if the first one's pretty good, you know, then you got to top it.
6: Yeah, well, I mean, the reaction to the last one was so great, but he was kind of new to you, wasn't he? I remember you...
5: Oh, yeah, he still is new. Never let him forget it.
6: Yes.
5: He's still a new boy. Yeah, he's a great motivator, in other words, is what I'm saying. A great motivator. He doesn't let you off of the hook once he's got you on it. And, oh, mind you, I don't let him off either, but that we have a great, in other words, a pretty damn good working relationship, you know.
7: We had quite an experience making the album, starting in Electric Lady, getting the feel there in New York, going over to Henson Studios in L.A. for a little bit of Muppet and Kermit value, and then coming to Chiswick into Metropolis, and getting back home, you know, it had that feel of the old Olympic Studios that kind of intimacy.
3: Hi, I'm Dan Neer. Over the next hour, Mick, Keith, and Ronnie are going to take you behind the scenes and tell some tales of Foreign Tongues. We'll also get the word on the Stones' plans for touring. Welcome to the Rolling Stones Foreign Tongues All Access.

0: exploding out of the pole position of Foreign Tongues. That's Rough and Twisted, by a band whose career now spans over six decades, the Rolling Stones. Here's the band's lead vocalist, Mick Jagger, talking about the song you just heard, Rough and Twisted.
1: I mean, it's quite raw. I mean, it's a blues, but it's not a 12 bar. So I put these bridges in so it doesn't, it's not a complete 12 bar. I mean, the verse is 12 bar, but there's two bridges, so it breaks it up a lot. And then the stops, and there's harmonica solos, there's slide solos, there's, you know, it's quite aggressive.
0: Now that the record is out, we asked Mick Jagger what songs would he like to sing live off of Foreign Tongues.
2: Jealous Lover, I'd like to sing that. Yeah, I mean, there's a lot of them. Mr. Charm, I'd like to do that one live. I really look forward to doing that one live.

0: From foreign tongues, that's the Rolling Stones singing about Mr. Charm. If there's one thing you could say about Foreign Tongues, it feels like a classic Rolling Stones album.
1: It is what it is. It's a Stones album, and they're on a roll at the moment. You know, since Hackney Diamonds, they're ticking up the fourth song. But anyway, it was great fun to make. Andrew Watt is a kick up the butt, let's put it that way. Also, Nick was coming out with a lot of material. We still had a lot of material left over from Hackney Diamonds, and it was in a way a continuation of that record, except us getting to know each other, or at least Andrew better, and you're just tweaking things here and there. And also for me, Steve Jordan and Darryl Jones, which is the Stones rhythm section now, yes. They're on this together, and I was really happy to get them in the groove.

0: from the newly dropped Foreign Tongues album by the Rolling Stones, Divine Intervention. The band decided to do a cover for the new record, and it turns out it was an inspired choice. Amy Winehouse's You Know I'm No Good. Here's Keith and Ronnie.
1: In a weird way, I mean, that song was supposed to meet us somewhere for some reason. I don't know, but it feels like it when I hear it, you know. I wish Amy was around, man. I was always sort of, well, I'm bound to meet her in, you know, down the road. And you kind of, you know, expect things to happen. And unfortunately, no. But that's what records are for. I said, we're going to do another cover version, Amy's the one.
2: I'm sad because she didn't do a full span, you know. We lost her early. And it was like saying goodbye to Billie Holiday again, you know.

0: The Rolling Stones covering Amy Winehouse's You Know I'm No Good. You'll hear two more gems from the new album when the Rolling Stones' Foreign Tongues All Access returns in just a few minutes.
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0: Welcome back to the inside stories of the Rolling Stones' Foreign Tongues album, newly released on July 10th. This is All Access. The second song released from Foreign Tongues is called In the Stars. Here's Mick's thoughts on it.
3: It's where the chips fall, and it's also, if there's one lyrical theme that runs through this album, which I didn't really think about it much before, but that in a way, I say that, but I probably did think about it sometime, was there's a dystopian theme that runs through it.

0: In the Stars, taken from the new one by the Rolling Stones, Foreign Tongues. One of the many standout features of Foreign Tongues is mixed bluesy work on the harmonica.
1: I still play this kind of music. I mean, I don't play it all the time. It's not like I'm only listening to the blues or anything. But I do occasionally, I'll just say, oh, listen to these like little water instrumentals, which are insane. I mean, it's like, what's he playing? How does he do that? It's still amazing. I mean, he's still my favourite. I mean, there's lots of other harmonica. He's not the only harmonica player in the world. But, I mean, his whole sound is such a kind of pioneering, electric, over-distorted sound.
2: We owe this huge debt to those people. You know, first of all, we love them just as fans, and before we were blues players or even thought about it, being a blues player. I didn't thought about actually being a blues player when I was 13. You know, it wasn't what white kids from the suburbs did. You became like, you were more like Buddy Holly or something. Right. But I mean, all those people were also influenced by the blues as well. So you didn't think of yourself like that. But then you start to see those people live, you start to meet them, you know, and then eventually, amazingly, you start playing with them. And so this whole thing, you start as a fan, and then you end up playing with these people, which is an amazing thing, and you learn an awful lot.

0: the Stones playing the blues, Covered in You, from Foreign Tongues. Covered in You also features a pretty decent bass player by the name of Paul McCartney.
1: England had little Stevie Winwood. America had little Stevie Wonder.
0: That's coming in the next segment of the Rolling Stones Foreign Tongues All Access in just a few minutes.
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0: Thanks for rejoining the Rolling Stones Foreign Tongues All Access. I'm Dan Neer. Another guest on Foreign Tongues is an old friend of the Stones, Steve Winwood. Here's Ronnie and Keith.
1: England had little Stevie Winwood. America had little Stevie Wonder. I enjoyed having him around for as many tracks as possible.
3: Stevie Winwood, I first met, I think he was 15, and was somewhere like the Nottingham Odeon. And he had this enormous hit with the Spencer Davis, I'm a Man, you know. And he was up there on stage playing then, you know, and this is about 1966, 7 maybe, you

0: with the beautiful piano of Steve Winwood, Ben Montench on the organ, and Keith Richards on the vocals, the Rolling Stones with Some of Us from Foreign Tongues. An emotional inclusion on the new record is a song that features the late Charlie Watts on drums.
1: I was so delighted, as everybody else will be, to see that Charlie is on a track. Hit me in the head. Another real rocker as well.
2: Yeah, that's the oldest recorded track. So that was from the session where we did in LA with Don Was originally. And then which also was on the Hattie's Armies. He had a track called Mess It Up. That was from that session. I mean, that's a kind of punk tune, basically. I mean, it's like I was trying to get everyone to play 150 beats a minute, which is pretty fast. It's like Ramones. That's everything the Ramones did was 150. That was probably a bit too fast for the song to sing.
1: I think, I mean, probably for that reason, that's like something out of the sort of Some Girls era to me.
2: Yeah, it is. It is a bit, but it's probably heavier. If you listen side by side, this is much heavier. And, we redid the guitars, I think. We kept Charlie's drums and redid the guitars, rhythm guitars. Keith and I did the rhythm guitar parts. And I think Ronnie did his solo again.

0: Hit Me in the Head with Charlie Watts on the drums. You're going to find that one on the new album by the Rolling Stones, Foreign Tongues. Another style the Stones visit on Foreign Tongues is their countryside for the song Ringing Hollow.
1: This was Nick and me in the 50s, you know, with the chewing gum and the cigarettes on the jukebox of America and that vision. And I think Mick did it very elegantly. When he laid that one on me, I said, hey, you got it. You don't need my help. This is it.
2: Yeah. Yeah. It's very clever, isn't it? Because, you know, for the second you think he's talking about a woman, and then you think, well, wait a second. No, he's talking about...
1: Yeah, a country. Mick and I, and of our age, any guys of our age, I mean, we looked upon America as, especially with the music, if you're a musician and you're hearing the music, you're like, hey, I know where I want to be. I want to be playing with those cats, and I want to be, get in the car and turn a radio on and get like 15, 20 different channels and...

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The Rolling Stones' Foreign Tongues All Access was produced in New Jersey by Near Perfect Productions for Capital UME, all rights reserved. No portion may be reproduced without the written permission of the producers. Special thanks to the Rolling Stones, Mick, Keith and Ronnie, Capital Records, and Paul Sexton. I'm Dan Neer. 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

0: He became an artist in front of everybody's very eyes, as opposed to an entertainer or a troubadour. He became an artist. He made you see things with your ears. That's an artist.
1: I'm not the one you want, babe. I'm not the one you need.
2: There are many sides of Bob Dylan. In the words of the great 19th century poet Walt Whitman, he contains multitudes. Many labels and adjectives have been used in an attempt to comprehend him and explain his actions. But perhaps the most consistent thing people can say about Bob Dylan is, you just can't pin him down. The keys that unlock the mystery that is Bob Dylan can be found in the body of his work, in his generous and diverse catalog of songs. In the next hour, we're going to delve into the songs from Bob Dylan's early period. Friends, colleagues, and writers join to offer their opinion of the music and the times. I'm Patti Smith, and welcome to Bob Dylan, Blowin' in the Wind.
1: I'm not the one you want, babe.
2: Bob Dylan was born in northern Minnesota back in 1941. It's an unusual part of the country, northwest of Lake Superior. Ray Benson from the band Asleep at the Wheel knows it well.
3: Think about a Jewish kid growing up on the Iron Range. You know, I don't know if you know anything about that area, but Hibbing, Minnesota, Ely, Minnesota, Eveleth, Grand Rapids. I know the area very well. It's called the Iron Range. It's where the Mississippi River begins. You know, you up in Grand Rapids, you can step across the Mississippi River. It's just this little brook. It's where it starts. And I think it's kind of poetic that Bob Dylan started at the mouth of the Mississippi, kind of, you know, and wound up down in the Delta where it all empties out, and where Highway 61 and all that. I think it's just kind of great metaphorical kind of thing of this is Dylan's journey down to the Delta.
2: As a boy, Dylan absorbed songs from the radio. He played rock and roll shows in Minnesota for a couple of years and then headed to New York City. He was drawn east by the burgeoning folk scene and Woody Guthrie, whom he looked up to. He later described Woody's impact with these words. You can listen to his songs and actually learn how to live. Within a short time, Dylan was playing small clubs and had attracted the attention of the legendary John Hammond.
4: Well, when Bob was signed in 61, he really changed the whole image of Columbia Records. Columbia was an MOR company. It was Sing Along with Mitch, it was Johnny Mathis, it was The Tried and the True. And suddenly, Bob came along with a revolutionary outlook for a new generation.
2: John Hammond was the producer of Dylan's first two albums.
4: When I used to record Bob in 61 and 62, it was a very different story. Bob would come up, he was writing about 11 to 15 songs a week in those days. And every time he had something, he wanted to put it on tape. And it was simple in those days. And this didn't cost Bob anything, so every time he had something new, I'd put him in. He was sort of sloppy about the way he worked. We had to build a special guard around the microphone because he popped so many P's. You know, poor George Canoa, who was the engineer at the time, was going crazy. So Bob had to work further away from a microphone. But Bob, of course, was just absolutely, you know, a sensational, marvelous artist in those days.

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I'm leaving tomorrow, but I could leave today.

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1: Song to Woody, performed by Bob Dylan from his debut album. 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
1: 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Please join me for Saturday Night Flashbacks on the Summit. 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
1: Sugar Foot called me last night. He said his girl called him. She said, "Can I come over?" She said, "Yeah."

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Goodyear, Firestone, Goodrich, and General Tire. All part of the Rubber City heritage. We are Akron Proud on the Summit.

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I wondered if he had the right guy. Well, it turns out he had a plan to bring our well-known Canadian show to the other side of Lake Erie via the Summit. He was quite the fan of the show, and it all worked out. And now Summit listeners in Akron, Canton, Youngstown, and Athens, Ohio, can hear the show each weeknight at 9 p.m. The ongoing history of new music on the Summit.

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I'm Alan Cross, host of the ongoing history of new music on The Summit FM. 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

The array of new artists, bands, and performers is immense. Sometimes it might seem like it's almost too much. How do I find them? Stay informed about them? Luckily, we know of some music curators who are experts at finding new music, providing information about new music, and presenting new music. That would be us. More new music happens now on The Summit.

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You loved everything about it. Its questionable handling. Its fake leather seats. A muffler that announced your arrival wherever you went. 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Weird. 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

Adele, The Beatles, and Elton John didn't come out of the womb with platinum albums. Stevie Wonder, Jay-Z, and U2 weren't born with Grammys. All of them, at some point, were new artists. We take great pride in doing a deep dive into finding new performers, both nationally and locally, and giving them exposure for you. Here's another one, now, on The Summit.

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2: And it's that time again. It's a Monday. And it's a 13th. But that's all right, because the coffee's on extra strong, music stacked and ready to go. Gonna get things started with Matthew Sweet on The Summit FM.

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I guess you could say we're music curators. 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

New music here on the Summit FM out of Chicago. It's Bridget Calls Me Baby with Slumber Party, first track off their new one, Irreversible. And Matthew Sweet started things off for us with Sick of Myself. Well, good Monday morning to you. Andrew James sliding back into the big chair. Coming up for you, got The Boss, the new one from Metric. Going to hear from The Pretenders and Miles Smith. And I want to take a moment before we go any further and say thank you to our Summit member of the day today, Dana Gilray from Hudson. Dana, thank you so much for your support of the Summit FM. 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Just click on the donate button there on the upper right-hand side of the homepage, and you might be going, wait a minute, summer campaign? That's right. Historically, we have not done a summer campaign here at the Summit. Last year was the first time we had to do it, because the rescissions bill that got passed back in July of 2025, where they pulled the CPB funding for the next couple of fiscal years that was promised, and now the CPB is no more. So as a result, we are adding an extra campaign. We have to keep that money coming in that we lost. It was about 10% of our budget, and folks stepped up last year and really helped us out, and we had one of the best years we've had in quite some time. In fact, I think as long as I've been here at the Summit, we've had one of our best years thanks to that support. So we want to continue with that momentum and that support. And that's where you come in. Every day here at the Summit, we rely on listeners just like you. We are public radio. A lot of people don't realize that when they first tune in. They hear all the great commercial-free music, and they don't realize that this is public radio, not your typical NPR news talk. Although here over the next couple of weeks, you will hear us talk more about the importance of supporting this local independent all music public radio station. But right now, it takes just a couple of minutes. 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That was something that we had relied on for, what was it, like 33 years. We had gotten that very prestigious grant from the federal government. It is no more. But as I said, listeners just like you stepped up to support this radio station. So take just a couple of minutes now, become a member, just like our Summit member of the day today, Dana Gilray of Hudson. Taking us back to the music in 1977, here's Fleetwood Mac on the Summit FM.

New music from the Canadian band Metric on the Summit FM. Victim of Luck off their 12th studio album, Romanticize the Dive. The Boss, Bruce Springsteen before that with Glory Days, and Fleetwood Mac started things off for us with I Don't Want to Know. 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Andrew James with you. Got Miles Smith on the way, Matt Mason, and the latest from Iron and Wine. And here's Chrissy Hynde and the Pretenders on the Summit FM.

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0: Akron, Canton, Youngstown weather at the Summit.
1: Sunny skies today with a high near 89 degrees. Tonight, clear, low around 66. Sunny tomorrow with a high near 93. In Athens today, sunny with a high near 85. Tonight in Athens, clear skies, low around 65. And in Athens tomorrow, sunny with a high near 89. With this look at your Summit FM forecast, I'm Andrew James.
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latest from Iron and Wine on the Summit FM, In Your Ocean, off the Hen's Teeth album, which came out the end of February. Matt Mason before that with Cringe, a song he did a few years back when he stopped by Studio C. Had Miles Smith in there with Nice to Meet You, and the Pretenders started things off for us with Sense of Purpose. 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Work It Health will have a booth located on the Main Street stage where Mark Lee Shannon will perform The Sound of Recovery on Friday, July 24th at 6 p.m. For more information and online appointments, workithealth.com. Andrew James kicking back in the big chair on this Monday morning. Still to come this hour, new tracks for you from Bleachers and Cassius Culpepper. And here's Blues Traveler on the Summit FM.

We remember the movie theater, Walden Books, and Higbee's at Rolling Acres Mall. We are Akron proud on the summit.

Bleachers here on the Summit FM. They're new and We Should Talk off the album Everyone for 10 Minutes. The Cars before that with Shake It Up had the Greg Kinn Band in there with Jeopardy. And Blues Traveler started things off with But Anyway. 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For tickets and more information, wadsworthsquare.org. Well, let's see what's coming up next hour as we head off into this Monday together. Got Ziggy Marley for you, B-52s and John Hyatt. New music from Tom Hamilton Band, Johnny Blue Skies and the Dark Clouds. A vintage local music spotlight from Blue Ash and more. So stick around. That's all coming your way next hour. Getting things rolling for us into that next hour. Birthday boy Rivers Cuomo and his band, Weezer, on the Summit FM.

The word Akron dates back to 1825 from a Greek word meaning elevation or point. 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

0: Akron, Canton, Youngstown weather at the Summit.
1: Sunny skies today with a high near 89 degrees. Tonight, clear, low around 66. Sunny tomorrow with a high near 93. In Athens today, sunny with a high near 85. Tonight in Athens, clear skies, low around 65. And in Athens tomorrow, sunny with a high near 89. With this look at your Summit FM forecast, I'm Andrew James.
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1: And it's time to jump into another hour of commercial-free music on your Monday morning. 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
3: Yeah.

Sure, that's one of the tracks that will be featured on our Studio C Sessions TV program when Tom Hamilton Band appears at the end of August. Ziggy Marley before that with Love Is My Religion had Cassius Culpepper in there with Man of His Word off his new one, Act One. Cassius also a recent visitor to Studio C. He will be featured this Saturday night on Western Reserve PBS at 10:30 on our Studio C Sessions TV program. We'll feature Cassius Culpepper and the Lone Bellow for you. And Weezer started things off for you with A Little Bit of Love. And happy birthday once again to Rivers Cuomo of Weezer, born this day, 1970. Andrew James getting you up and going, getting you ready for this Monday. Got John Hyatt coming up for you, Johnny Blue Skies and the Dark Clouds new one, Blue Ash in a local music spotlight too. 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

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This is the Summit FM. Johnny Blue Skies and the Dark Clouds right there with Situation off the new album Mutiny After Midnight. Johnny and the band going to be at Nationwide Arena in Columbus on October 7th. John Hyatt before that with Thank You Girl, and the B-52s started things off with Love Shack. 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Andrew James with you, got Portugal the Man on the way, Howard Jones, the new one from Killers frontman Brandon Flowers, and here's a vintage local music spotlight taking us back to 1973. It's Blue Ash with Jazel Jane on the Summit FM.

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0: Akron, Canton, Youngstown weather at the Summit.
1: Sunny skies today with a high near 89 degrees. Tonight, clear, low around 66. Sunny tomorrow with a high near 93. In Athens today, sunny with a high near 85. Tonight in Athens, clear skies, low around 65. And in Athens tomorrow, sunny with a high near 89. With this look at your Summit FM forecast, I'm Andrew James.
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1: Got the new one from Killers frontman Brandon Flowers on the way for you. Soundtrack of our lives in the Smiths. Here's a flashback from Howard Jones on the Summit FM.

With a little different sound than you might expect. It's Killers frontman Brandon Flowers here on the Summit FM. Plans, first track off his new solo album Thrasher, which comes out on August 21st. Howard Jones before that with Things Can Only Get Better. Howard and some of his friends like Wang Chung, English Beat, Modern English, they're going to be at Jacob's Pavilion on August 16th. Had Portugal the Man in there with Tanana. And Blue Ash started things off in a vintage local music spotlight taking us back to 1973 for Jaisal Jane. 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Andrew James sending you off to whatever you might be up to on this Monday. Still to come this hour, new music from Phoebe Bridgers and Death Cab for Cutie. And here's Soundtrack of Our Lives on the Summit FM.

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New music from Phoebe Bridgers on the Summit FM. Lost Boys off her Lost Weekend album, which will be out mid-August. 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Well, let's see what's coming up next hour as we get into the Monday workday. Got Ani DeFranco for you, John Wesley Harding and Bare Naked Ladies, new music from Angine de Poitrine, The Black Keys, Jared Walker, and more. So stick around. That's all coming your way next hour. Wrapping up the 7 o'clock hour, birthday boy Paul Delisle and his band, Smash Mouth, on the Summit FM.

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0: Akron, Canton, Youngstown weather at the Summit.
1: Sunny skies today with a high near 90 degrees. Tonight, clear, low around 67. Sunny, hot, and breezy tomorrow with a high near 95 with heat index values as high as 100. In Athens today, sunny with a high near 87. Tonight in Athens, clear with a low around 65. And in Athens tomorrow, patchy fog in the morning. Otherwise, sunny skies with a high near 90. With this look at your Summit FM forecast, I'm Andrew James.
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1: And it's time to get into the Monday work day. Got the new one from Angine de Poitrine on the way. John Wesley Harding and Ani DeFranco. And here's Bare Naked Ladies on the Summit FM.
3: It's been-

New music from north of the border here on the Summit FM from Quebec, Canada, on Jean de Poitrine with Sarnese, the latest track off the Volume 2 album. Fellow Canadians Bare Naked Ladies before that with 1 week. They will be here in a couple of weeks. They're playing Blossom on the 28th, along with Matt Nathanson and Train. And Summit members, be watching your email for an invitation here in the next week for Studio C session with Matt Nathanson. He's going to be coming in on the 27th for that session. Had Death Cab for Cutie in the mix with Riptides off their new one, I Built You a Tower. They'll be at Jacob's Pavilion on Wednesday night. And Smash Mouth started things off for us with Then the Morning Comes. Happy birthday once again to Smash Mouth bassist and the only remaining original member of the band, Paul Delisle. He was born this day, 1963. Andrew James getting you settled into this Monday workday. Got John Wesley Harding coming.

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I picked up a magazine, which is every magazine. I read a story, then I forgot it right away. And they say goldfish have no memory. I guess their lives are much like mine. And the little plastic castle is a surprise every time.

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This is The Summit.

Hear it, love it, support it. This is the Summit FM, the Black Keys right there. Their latest You Got to Lose off the Peaches album, which came out the beginning of May. Dan and Pat on the road in support of that record. They'll be at Stage AE in Pittsburgh coming up on August 2nd. John Wesley Harding before that with The Devil and Me, and Ani DeFranco started things off with Little Plastic Castle. 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For tickets and concert information, wadsworthsquare.org. Andrew James working along with you. Got Molly Tuttle on the way. The Church knew Olivia Dean. Also going to hear from the Speed Bumps, recorded live in Studio C in a local music spotlight. But first, new music from Billy Strings mandolin player Jared Walker. Here's an instrumental tune called West Dakota Rose on the Summit FM.

place a request, make a comment, or ask about a song you heard, and see what we're up to behind the scenes. The Summit on Facebook. Just like us at The Summit.

0: Akron, Canton, Youngstown weather at the Summit.
1: Sunny skies today with a high near 90 degrees. Tonight, clear, low around 67. Sunny, hot, and breezy tomorrow with a high near 95 with heat index values as high as 100. In Athens today, sunny with a high near 87. Tonight in Athens, clear with a low around 65. And in Athens tomorrow, patchy fog in the morning. Otherwise, sunny skies with a high near 90. With this look at your Summit FM forecast, I'm Andrew James.
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1: 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To date, over 700, close to 750 instruments have been donated to the Summit and then turned around and put into our local public schools. Got the new one from Olivia Dean coming up for you, New Order and the Speed Bumps, recorded live in Studio C. And here's a flashback from the church on the Summit.

0: me.
1: Olivia Dean here on the Summit FM. Her new one, So Easy to Fall in Love, off the album The Art of Loving. The Church before that, off Starfish with Reptile, had Molly Tuttle in there with That's Gonna Leave a Mark. And Jared Walker started things off with a new instrumental tune called West Dakota Rose off his Nighthawk album. Jared Walker is the mandolin player for Billy Strings. 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This coming Thursday at 6:30, the Shootouts will share their fusion of Rust Belt Americana, roots rock, and country music. For the Downtown at Dusk lineup, museum hours, and exhibits, akronartmuseum.org. Andrew James working along with you for a little while longer. Matt Anthony will be in at the top of the hour with more commercial-free music. And between now and then, new tracks for you from the Afghan Whigs and Goose. And here's New Order on the Summit FM.

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From the Queen City of Cincinnati, it's the Afghan Whigs here on the Summit FM. 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And New Order started things off for us with Regret. Well, it's time for me to slide on out for now. Got to make room for Matt Anthony coming your way next hour with more commercial-free music, including Pete Yorn, Cowboy Junkies, and Prince. He's got new music for you from The Strokes, Need to Breathe, Cannons, and more. So stick around. That's all coming your way next hour with Matt. Getting me out the door, the new one from Goose off their sixth album, Big Modern, which came out a month ago. Here's Good to Be on the Summit FM. Make it a great Monday.

0: Akron, Canton, Youngstown weather at the Summit.
1: Sunny skies today with a high near 90 degrees. Tonight, clear, low around 67. Sunny, hot, and breezy tomorrow with a high near 95 with heat index values as high as 100. In Athens today, sunny with a high near 87. Tonight in Athens, clear with a low around 65. And in Athens tomorrow, patchy fog in the morning. Otherwise, sunny skies with a high near 90. With this look at your Summit FM forecast, I'm Andrew James.
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2: Well, here we are back in Monday morning here this 13th of July as we inch ever closer towards the midway point of this month of July 2026. It is All-Star Week in baseball. It is also, at the end of this week, summer pledge time here at the Summit FM. It's Matt Anthony on board. Before we get to all that, though, we have a lot of music to take care of. We have the latest from Bridget Calls Me Baby. We have the latest from Need to Breathe. But right now, from a gentleman who was inside our Studio C performance space a couple of years ago and did this particular song, Life on a Chain. I'm talking about Pete Yorn on the Summit.

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1: That's the mantra of the new artist, the writer, singer, producer, or band that wants to be heard, to be given an opportunity.

in the Magic City, Barberton, Ohio. The Strokes, the latest called Going Shopping on the Summit on this Monday morning, the station where it's all about the music. We have new stuff from King Tuff on the way. I should say the latest from King Tuff. But in the meantime, let's go back to 1998. Really a time where this AAA format, sort of in its infancy in many ways, but Cowboy Junkies seem to comprise a nice foundation band, foundation artist for what would become this album adult alternative format. Miles From Our Home, Cowboy Junkies on the Summit.

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This time of year, as Ohioans make their way to vacation land in Hilton Head and Myrtle Beach, that coastal area of South Carolina kind of gets all the love, as it were. But the upcountry, Greensville, Spartanburg, and Seneca, the home of Need to Breathe, should get some as well. A beautiful area of the country. Say It Now, the latest from Need to Breathe, with super producer Dave Cobb on the fancy knobs and buttons, twiddling them and getting the sound just right. Heard here on The Summit. 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Semyon Beechkov will conduct Brahms' Fourth Symphony as it musically contrasts orchestral statements, dances, and an homage to Bach. The evening also includes Shostakovich's first violin concerto with guest violinist Karen Gomayo. For tickets and more information on the Blossom Music Festival season, ClevelandOrchestra.com. Here's hoping you had an epic weekend. We celebrated a lot of different birthdays in our family over the weekend. Hopefully yours was relaxing, and you weathered some of the, especially the humidity on Saturday. In the meantime, let's go back to 1965, shall we, for the Fab Four on The Summit.

0: A cracked engine block, a temperamental head gasket, a redesign of the transmission. These are the car repairs that make the wallet scream in protest. 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Well, we have a suggestion. Let us take that budget buster off your hands. 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

Back to 1974's Blood on the Tracks, Mr. Dillon, and Idiot Wind here on the Summit. Now it is SoCal's Cannons. This is their latest from that Everything Glows LP. It's Starlight on the Summit.

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That is I Played the Fool from Michael Stipe and Andrew Watt together here on the Summit. 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We'll get to the latest from the Irreversible LP from Bridget Calls Me Baby here in a bit. Right now, local music spotlight from Pittsburgh's own, I should say even more specifically, Blonox's own, Zach Keim. This is 25 years on the Summit.

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We dare to be different. This is The Summit.

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as promised, from the second offering from Chicago's Bridget Calls Me Baby. That is, I Can Take the Sun Out of the Sky. 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And a proud graduate of St. Thomas Aquinas High School. That's right. 90.7 FM in Youngstown, 90.1 FM in Athens. But even if you're from Central Catholic, you can listen to and become a member, okay? I've gotten over that. I'm way over that now. 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For tickets, schedule, and information, cvsr.org. Matt Anthony here. Is this 13th day of July your date of birth? You share it with, you share it with a ton of people, but you also share it with the Byrds, Roger McGuinn, and the great Leon Bridges. So how about that? This is a big week for us because at the end of the week on Friday, we will kick off day one of our summer 2026 membership campaign. And obviously, we'll be talking at length about what happened a year ago with the pooling of our CPB funding and our new direction going forward about how to keep this anomaly, really, this non-commercial public radio station that plays music going in 2026 and beyond. But you do not have to wait till our on-air pledge drive starts on Friday to become a member of the Summit FM. You can go to thesummit.fm and take care of that right now. While you're doing that, I will line up some music for our 10 o'clock Eastern hour, which will include the latest from Buffalo Traffic Jam, the latest from Jesse Wells as well. Right now, I promised you King Tuff from Burlington, Vermont, one of my bucket list states to visit because it's a state I've yet to visit. This is Twisted on a Train, King Tuff on the Summit.

0: Akron, Canton, Youngstown weather at the Summit.
1: Sunny skies today with a high near 90 degrees. Tonight, clear, low around 67. Sunny, hot, and breezy tomorrow with a high near 95 with heat index values as high as 100. In Athens today, sunny with a high near 87. Tonight in Athens, clear with a low around 65. And in Athens tomorrow, patchy fog in the morning, otherwise sunny skies with a high near 90. With this look at your Summit FM forecast, I'm Andrew James.
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That is from The Great Divide. It is the latest from Noah Kahan. It's called Doors here on The Summit, the station where it's all about the music. The Hooters getting us going by going back to 1985's And We Danced. It is Matt Anthony on board. Hello there. 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A pretty ambitious hour of music, if I do say so myself. We have new music from the Great White North. I'm talking about Canada's broken social scene. We'll get to that here in a little bit. Right now, how's about we continue on with Sonic Youth, huh? On The Summit.

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3: Oh.

the first of a couple of new songs in a row. That one from Bleachers and You and Forever, Jack Antonoff and crew here on The Summit. 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Work It Health will have a booth located on the Main Street stage where Mark Lee Shannon will perform The Sound of Recovery on Friday, July 24th at 6 p.m. For more information and online appointments, workithealth.com. Music on the way from Wet Leg. Remember that? Chaise Long. That'll be up here in a little bit. Another new song right now from Beck. This is Ride Lonesome on The Summit.

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decades ago when my wife Dawn and I were teaching at Mansfield Business College in Canton, Ohio. We taught with a gentleman who would be a great influence on all of us. His name was Terry, and Chambers Brothers' Time Has Come Today was a song that ranked probably at the top of his pyramid. And it wasn't until he kept talking about it incessantly that I finally listened to it. There you have it, Chambers Brothers here on the Summit. Right now, this is new music from Cleveland artist Max Clark, going by Cut Worms. It's Long Weekend on the Summit.

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Caroline Rose with their new song called Yip Yip Yow here on The Summit, the station where it's all about the music. 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Right now, it is music from Walk the Moon. 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

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We'll take a look at the forecast for all of our listening areas here in just a little bit. Well, it's been fun to be hanging with you again on this Monday morning. Chad is in. Coming up next, he'll take you through the rest of the morning and into a summit lunch hour. From Canada, it's Broken Social Scene right now. This is new. Their LP, the first in about a decade, called Remember the Humans. This is Only the Good I Keep. Broken Social Scene. You and I will chat tomorrow, 9 o'clock Eastern, okay? Be there or be square.

0: Akron, Canton, Youngstown weather at the Summit.
1: For our Monday together, it'll be sunny and very hot today with a high near 90 degrees. Tonight, mostly clear and breezy, low around 68. Tomorrow, sunny, breezy, and extremely hot with a high near 96 degrees. Today in Athens, sunny skies with a high near 87. And tonight in Athens, patchy fog overnight, otherwise mostly clear, low around 60 degrees. 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

somewhere in the attic, in a basement, in a Zoom call between co-writers, in front of a laptop at a coffee shop, an unproven, untested musician, writer, or producer is writing a lyric, a verse, trading licks, and finding just the right sound. New music is being created, and we're into finding it and playing it for you. Here's some of it now on The Summit.

There it is. New music discovery on the Summit FM, the Rolling Stones. You might have heard of them. Back with new music, In the Stars, their latest off the now-released album, Foreign Tongues, which came out just this past Friday. We had Rod Stewart kicking off the hour with Downtown Train. And I'm Chad Miller. Good morning. Welcome. It's Monday, starting off a new week here and thanking members along the way. 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

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Brandi Carlile, new one there from the album Returning to Myself. That one called Church and State from that record. And a demonstrative song indeed. Rocking out a little bit with Something to Say there. 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Music now from Leon Bridges off his second album, Good Thing, in 2018. Leon Bridges from Fort Worth, Texas. 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
1: I listened to The Summit for way too long before I became a member. I didn't recognize the importance of funding this kind of arts that we're getting with The Summit. And it wasn't until this year that I joined The Summit. So I'm a little embarrassed about that, but I'm very glad that I did it.
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1: 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My name is Eric, and I am a longtime listener, and now, thank goodness, a member as of 2025.
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Now that's a Summit 80s flashback there, all the way back to 1987. Remember that song from Paul Carrack? That's called Don't Shed a Tear, with me, Chad Miller, on this Monday morning. And continuing now with the new one from Icelandic singer-songwriter Dottie Freyr, who's back with new music for the first time in a while. Here's his latest, I Don't Want to Talk, on the Summit FM.

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Back to the beginnings for that legendary American band, Wilco and Casino Queen, from the debut album titled AM, released in 1995. That's where it all got started for those all-time legends. One of my favorite bands of all time as well. Going to be seeing them in concert twice this week. Wednesday at the Capitol Theater in Wheeling, West Virginia, and on Saturday night at the Palace Theater in Columbus. Cannot wait. I think, according to my calculations, I'd have to check the archives at home. This might be the 19th and 20th time I've seen Wilco. So, yes, very, very excited for that. 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Music continues with a live in Studio C performance from all the way back on New Year's Day in 2002, live in Studio C with Zach. 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

One of the biggest songs of the year in 2024. That was Maggie Rogers on The Summit, title track to her third album, Don't Forget Me, with me, Chad Miller, on this Monday morning, and continuing with Fits and the Tantrums, a throwback to 2013, Out of My League on The Summit FM.

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You might just happen to discover your next favorite band. 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

It is the Summit FM, another duet variation of that huge new song from Mumford & Sons, this time featuring Sierra Ferrell on that version of their latest called Here from the new album Prize Fighter. Fits in the Tantrums before that, way back to 2013 with Out of My League. And I'm Chad Miller with the Summit Lunch Hour on the way here momentarily. Great music for the halfway part of the workday. Coming your way here soon, new one from Meek on the way next hour. A Pixies classic coming up. We got the new one from Lucy Dacus on the way, also R.E.M. We got John Mayer and Herbie Hancock from back in the day. All that and more coming up at the Summit Lunch Hour. But first, new music from Tom O'Dell out of the U.K. and featuring the Lumineers helping out on this one. Can Old Lovers Just Be Friends on the Summit FM.

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1: For our Monday together, it'll be sunny and very hot today with a high near 90 degrees. Tonight, mostly clear and breezy, low around 68. Tomorrow, sunny, breezy, and extremely hot with a high near 96 degrees. Today in Athens, sunny skies with a high near 87. And tonight in Athens, patchy fog overnight, otherwise mostly clear, low around 60 degrees. 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With your latest Summit forecast, I'm Chad Miller.
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1: Underway with another work week, but the good thing is today is halfway over. It is the Monday edition of the Summit Lunch Hour. I'm Chad Miller. Lots of great music in store for you here as you're out there taking a break from work, getting something to eat. We'll begin with a throwback way back to the summer of 2005. This is John Mayer and Herbie Hancock, Stitched Up, on the Summit Lunch Hour.
3: Exactly how you hear it is exactly how it all went down.

You are listening to the Sun at Lunch Hour and a great song for the summertime season. That's Metric and Victim of Luck, new from the legendary Canadian alternative rock band who've been at this for a long time now. Speaking of a long time, John Mayer and Herbie Hancock from a long time ago, 21 years ago this summer with Stitched Up. That kicked off the Sun at Lunch Hour. And a reminder that coming up later tonight, be sure to tune in for our weeknight lineup of programming here on the Summit, starting at 7 p.m. with Culture Caravan, hosted by Julian Booker, an hour of world beat and global groove sounds, followed at 8 p.m. by She Rose Radio, hosted by Carmel Holt, an hour of women and music, and at 9 p.m. replays of episodes of the ongoing history of new music with Alan Cross, the documentary show with always cool topics to dive into. That starts tonight at 7 p.m., our weeknight lineup of programming here on the Summit. Coming back now to an early track in the career of Rock and Roll Hall of Famers R.E.M. 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

where the rubber meets the road. Goodyear, Firestone, Goodrich, and General Tire. All part of the Rubber City heritage. We are Akron Proud on the Summit.

Rolling on through the Summit Lunch Hour today, new music from Lucy Dacus. That's her new standalone single, Planting Tomatoes, a song that she released on vinyl as part of Record Store Day back in April. And appearing in concert a week from tonight, Lucy Dacus performing live next Monday, July 20th at the Agora in Cleveland. 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For tickets and lineup, wadsworthsquare.org. Matt, back to music with this one from Jungle, the indie dance collective from the UK. Love these guys. Always infectious sounds like this one from their second album, Forever, released in 2018. Jungle with Happy Man on the Summit Lunch Hour.

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One of the ultimate bands in alternative rock history, the Pixies on the Summit Lunch Hour off the Doolittle CD, 1989, and Monkey Gone to Heaven with me, Chad Miller, here with you in the midway point of the Summit Lunch Hour today, and going down south, this one from Cassius Culpepper and his latest Man of His Word on the Summit Lunch Hour.

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2: Hey everybody, eat your veggies. Ever since I was a kid, I have always heard that I should eat my veggies. These days, I love a great salad or some asparagus on the grill. But you know what? Not back then. Not so much. So let's go to the internet for facts about why we need to eat our veggies. First, what is a vegetable? Well, a vegetable is a broad term that refers to the edible parts of a plant, usually the leaves, roots, fruits, or seeds. Health benefits? Well, yes. They're full of essential vitamins, minerals, and antioxidants that provide many significant health benefits to your body. For instance, carrots are known for being very high in vitamin A, which provides a very vital role in eye health as we age. That's me. Also, improved digestive health. And everyone, that means, you know what I'm talking about. Listen, veggies are a great source of dietary fiber, which helps food pass through your digestive system. Many studies also show that fiber may improve vitamin and mineral absorption in the body and help raise your energy levels. So why not love the food that lowers your blood pressure, your risk of heart disease, and helps combat diabetes? You tell me. This has been a roasted rambling from our culinary creative cooks here at the Cosmic Wellness Kitchen, The Summit FM.
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0: is more vivid and worse, what I feel I deserve. 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
1: 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This is The

Sounding a bit gothy with that one from Peter Murphy on the Summit Lunch Hour, Cuts You Up off the Deep CD in 1990. And we continue now with a track here from Jonah Kagan from down south. Really good singer-songwriter from that part of the world. And a breakout single that we got in the summer of 2024, just a couple years ago. Jonah Kagan and God Needs the Devil on the Summit Lunch Hour.

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0: 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When I'm

There you go. That's how you wrap up the Summit Lunch Hour on a Monday. That's a hot one from Grace Potter. Back with new music, Love Me Not, from the forthcoming album Trespasser, out later this summer. And more to come next hour as we get into this Monday afternoon in full. Tunes on the way from Toad the Wet Sprocket. We got this really cool young band, Slapdragon, that you're going to want to hear. We got one from Neil Young on the way, new music from Sam Fender, Paul McCartney, an Adele classic from back in the day as well. All coming up here for you soon, but first we'll get out of the Summit Lunch Hour. Speaking of phenoms, Steve Lacy back with new music. Check out this new song called The Feeling here on the Summit Lunch Hour.

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1: For our Monday together, it'll be sunny and very hot today with a high near 90 degrees. Tonight, mostly clear and breezy, low around 68. Tomorrow, sunny, breezy, and extremely hot with a high near 96 degrees. Today in Athens, sunny skies with a high near 87. And tonight in Athens, patchy fog overnight, otherwise mostly clear, low around 60 degrees. 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

That's Johnny Blue Skies and the Dark Clouds on the Summit, 91.3 FM, Akron, Canton, 90.7 FM, Youngstown and Struthers in Athens as well at 90.1 FM. The new project for Sturgill Simpson going off in quite a direction thematically on this album and sonically as well. Situation, new from Johnny Blue Skies and the Dark Clouds, who will be touring this fall. Big concerts coming here in an arena near you, like at Nationwide Arena in Columbus on October 7th and Peterson Event Center in Pittsburgh on October 9th. A couple opportunities to see Johnny Blue Skies and the Dark Clouds this fall. Adele kicked off the hour Right as Rain off the debut album 19, released in late 2008. 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More information is at akronlibrary.org. Now we turn to this one from Paul McCartney, who has his old former Beatles bandmate Ringo Starr helping out on this one from the new record, The Boys of Dungeon Lane. Paul McCartney in Home to Us on the Summit FM.

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Tongue-in-cheek sounds now from Casey Musgraves. She's got herself a little problem here, and it's called Dry Spell here on the Summit FM.

0: Each Sunday morning at 8 a.m., join the Summit for some music, conversation, and reflection about the world around us. E-Town is a show with music, ideas, and community, and the weekly Achievement Award for those doing good things in their communities. 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

one of the many great songs off that Harvest Moon LP from Neil Young in 1992. Neil Young on The Summit from Hank to Hendrix. I'm Chad Miller here with you on this Monday afternoon with a pretty cool band out of Detroit. They're called Max Saturn. Check this song out, Takes Time, here on The Summit FM.

The station that Simon Perkins would have listened to had radio existed and had we been on the air in 1825. The Ohio Music Experience is on the summit.

New music discovery on the Summit FM, a pretty good earworm that's already lodged its way into my brain. This band out of Nashville sounds really good. They're called Slapdragon and the new song Already Won. And before that, young rising band out of the Detroit area, Max Saturn, with their latest called Takes Time. 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This coming Thursday at 6:30 p.m., the Shootouts will share their fusion of Rust Belt Americana, roots rock, and country music. For the Downtown at Dusk lineup, museum hours, and exhibits, akronartmuseum.org. Back to music now, a classic from Bob Dylan from the mid-1960s period of his output. This is Maggie's Farm on the Summit FM.

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one of the great success stories of the early 90s pre-alternative rock boom. That one from 1991, Toad the Wet Sprocket and Walk on the Ocean here on The Summit. I'm Chad Miller, continuing now with a track from Bleachers from their previous album, the self-titled record, their fourth full-length, put out in 2024. Here's Bleachers and Modern Girl on The Summit FM.

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You are listening to The Summit FM, a legendary musician in our world of music, Bruce Hornsby. Title track to the new record, Indigo Park, an album released back in April and sounding great on this new song in particular. Bleachers, before that, from a couple years back, the song Modern Girl. And I'm Chad Miller, back with more on this Monday afternoon. Tunes coming up next hour from Langhorne Slim. We'll hear his latest. Also, Bridget Calls Me Baby with their new one. A track from Big Head Todd and the Monsters, a Talking Heads classic as well. All coming up next hour, 60 minutes of continuous commercial-free music, starting now with 21 Pilots and their new single, Drag Path, here on the Summit FM.

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1: For our Monday together, it'll be sunny and very hot today with a high near 90 degrees. Tonight, mostly clear and breezy, low around 68. Tomorrow, sunny, breezy, and extremely hot with a high near 96 degrees. Today in Athens, sunny skies with a high near 87. And tonight in Athens, patchy fog overnight, otherwise mostly clear, low around 60 degrees. 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

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Riptides, new from Death Cab, who will be in concert this Wednesday night at Jacobs Pavilion in Cleveland. A Talking Heads classic kicked off the hour with Road to Nowhere. 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

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An enduring classic now from one of the biggest bands ever. I don't know, certainly at their peak, and I guess even now to a certain extent. From the Joshua Tree CD, 1987, U2, Where the Streets Have No Name on the Summit FM.

Classic soul from way back in 1967. That is, of course, Sam and Dave on the Summit. And hold on, I'm coming. I'm Chad Miller, staying right here with music now from our Akron guys, the Black Keys, who are back around on tour in our part of the world, August 2nd at Stage AE in Pittsburgh. Here's the Black Keys and their new one, You Got to Lose, on the Summit FM.

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A great song from Langhorne Slim, On Fire, new from the album The Dreamin' Kind, released earlier this year. And the Black Keys before that with You Got to Lose. 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Work It Health will have a booth located on the Main Street stage where Mark Lee Shannon will perform The Sound of Recovery on Friday, July 24th at 6 p.m. For more information and online appointments, workathealth.com. Music now from the soundtrack to the film Singles, released in 1992. Paul Westerberg, solo here on this one, Dyslexic Hearts on the Summit FM.

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Pat Denizio live in Studio C, a throwback to November 7th, 2009. Pat Denizio with Blood and Roses from a Studio C session back then. I'm Chad Miller. Music continues on this Monday afternoon with Brandi Carlile from her previous album, In These Silent Days, in 2022. You and Me on the Rock on the Summit FM.

I'm Alan Cross, host of the ongoing history of new music on The Summit FM. You know, I'm up here in Canada, but even I know how important The Summit is to the U.S. music scene. 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

It is the Summit FM and a beautiful song from that unlikely pairing of two artists coming together for a collaborative album released in November. Yvette Patton, the duo of the Yvette brothers, and Mike Patton from Faith No More, mutual fans of each other. Yvette Patton on that one called Eternal Love, with Brandi Carlile before that from a few years ago with You and Me on the Rock. Which does it for me, Chad Miller, stepping aside to getting on out of here with Brad Savage up next. He is ready to go and deliver a radio program for you with all sorts of great music and surprises contained with lots of stuff next hour, including the 330 at 3:30, a half hour block of local tunes and other great songs and Summit favorites thrown in there as well. Check him out, Brad Savage, up at the top of the hour to get you through the rest of this Monday afternoon. As for myself, Chad Miller, leaving you with something here from Irish post-punk band Sprints, paying homage to their punk rock godmothers, La Tigra, covering their classic song Decepticon on the Summit FM.

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1: Akron, Canton, Youngstown weather at the Summit.
2: Partly cloudy today, warm and upper 80s with a low around 68 tonight and clear and 92 degrees tomorrow. Upper 80s in Athens this afternoon with a chance of showers and a low of 70 tonight. Top temps near 90 for Athens tomorrow. With your Summit FM forecast, I'm Brad Savage.
1: 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Now, let's venture in. Now entering The Music Room with Brad's lifelong collection of CDs, vinyl, 45s, even 8-track tapes. He really does have an entire room devoted to music, and the stacks of CDs overflow all over the house, too. 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
2: Hey, and good afternoon. Wow, what a busy weekend. So much happening. We had Red Wanting Blue. We had the fireworks out at Portage Lakes. Now, a quiet Monday, right? Well, if you're a Summit Red Guitar member, we're having a private function tonight for Summit Red Guitar members only, where Will Hogue will perform, plus Scott Terry of Red Wanting Blue. And it's kind of a preview of Scott's new upcoming solo album coming this fall, produced by Will Hogue. Let's listen to a Will Hogue live track. This was recorded in 2019 at a Summit concert event in Akron. This is at Musica. Will Hogue performed, it was a full band show that night, but beforehand we did an acoustic thing, a pre-show VIP Summit members thing for soundcheck. This is Will Hogue with Still a Southern Man on The Summit. Yeah.

That's Will Hoag. Live acoustic at Musica in 2019. And that was a pre-show soundcheck VIP thing that we did. Still a Southern man. Will Hoag tonight for a Red Guitar private event with Scott Terry. And then Will is out in Columbiana tomorrow for another private Summit members event. We're making things happen. Summertime, beautiful weather, great music, local independent public radio, thesummit.fm. This is Widespread.

That's Kurt Vile. Philadelphia artist, Chance to Bleed is the song. Kurt Vile from a new record called Philadelphia's Been Good to Me. The Summit FM is the place. We had Widespread Panic with Hope in a Hopeless World. 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Semyon Bychkov will conduct Brahms' Fourth Symphony as it musically contrasts orchestral statements and dances and an homage to Bach. And then the evening also includes Shostakovich's First Violin Concerto with guest violinist Karen Gomayo. For tickets and for more information on the Blossom Music Festival season, ClevelandOrchestra.com. 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

That is Goose on the Summit. That was Good to Be. Old Crow Medicine Show before that with Wagon Wheel. I'm Brad Savage on the Summit FM. 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Our 330 at 330 show is coming up. This is War on the Summit.

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0: 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This is the Summit FM and 330 at 330. I'm Brad Savage. We'll start out, speaking of Youngstown, here's a Youngstown ballad by singer-songwriter Jay Bird. This is Steel Heart, The Ballad of James Traficant. This is such a Youngstown song. 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

That's Jim Ballard on the Summit. Better Angels, recent single, great video for that song. That's Jim Ballard on the Summit. And we had Jay Bird, that's B-Y-R-D, Jay Bird out of Youngstown with the Jim Trafficant song, Steel Heart. I'm Brad Savage on the Summit. Coming up, Left End and Hey Monet. 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
2: The sweetness comes to me in the morning, like a champagne headache that just won't go away. 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

That's Sweetness by Hey Monet on the Summit Canton Band. 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

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That is Caitlin Krause with Fool on the Summit FM. I'm Brad Savage. It was a great honor today to record an interview with Patsy and Tom and Jimmy of Left End. They are doing a show in October at Powers Auditorium at Dior Performing Arts Center in Powers Auditorium. The final ride. It looks like it's going to be the last show for Left End. Well, that interview we recorded earlier today, that'll run next week. Keep tuned for details and for when that'll be broadcast. But a great honor to meet Left End. This is classic Youngstown music. This is circa 1971. Bad Talkin' Lady from Left End on the

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0: That's downtown Akron, the Pretenders on the Summit, and Bad Talkin' Lady, a real Ohio classic from Youngstown's Left End. And the final ride is coming up Saturday, October 10th. 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I'm Brad Savage, the Summit FM. 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
0: Partly cloudy today, warm and upper 80s with a low around 68 tonight and clear and 92 degrees tomorrow. Upper 80s in Athens this afternoon with a chance of showers and a low of 70 tonight. Top temps near 90 for Athens tomorrow. With your Summit FM forecast, I'm Brad Savage.
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3: 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Playing music spanning decades and definitions. A wide, eclectic, inclusive mix of a little bit of everything. We just love music. Multiple eras and genres. And sometimes left field surprises. We found this one in the archives, and it hasn't been heard in a while. Welcome to Sorry Not Sorry on the Summit.
0: All right. So I've mentioned this before. There's a channel, a TV channel that I found through Prime Video. It's a live channel called Excite Music, X-I-T-E, I think. I think they actually broadcast out of the Netherlands, but it's like MTV. Now, there's no VJs, but it's all classic videos. You can watch the 80s channel or the 90s channel. They have a rock metal channel. And it's amazing to just turn on to watch videos that you don't pick. That's the difference. Because I can go find any video I want on YouTube, but chances are I'm not going to go to YouTube and look up a Chicago video from 1986 that I haven't seen since I was in fifth grade. You know, I'm not going to go on there and find a video by Taylor Dane. But then you're watching the 80s video channel and this video comes on. You're like, oh my God, I forgot all about this song. This is Taylor Dane, Tell It to My Heart. I'm Sorry Not Sorry.

Taylor Dane. The year was 88. Tell It to My Heart, our sorry, not sorry throwback today. I hadn't heard that song in ages, and then it came on Excite music videos. And, you know, there were countless hours of my youth in front of the TV. Nothing's on that you want to watch on cable, so you just turn on MTV and you watch videos. And sometimes you'd encounter songs that you didn't particularly love or care for or whatever, but the videos were an essence of their time. And that's how I feel watching this Excite channel. That's where Taylor Dane came on like last week, and I was like, man, I haven't watched this video in 35 years, and it's great. Well, this is The Summit. I'm Brad Savage. We have for you Sublime. Here's Ensenada on The Summit FM.

the Tom Hamilton Band on the Summit. It's called Kissing With Our Eyes Closed. The album is called I'm Your Vampire. He was here just a couple months back for a Studio C audience performance session for Summit members. 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

R.E.M. on the Summit, Dave Matthews Band with Samurai Cop, Oh Joy Begin. We had the Strokes Going Shopping and Norah Jones with Sunrise on the Summit FM. 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It's in the Bud and Susie Rogers Garden right next to the museum. And this coming Thursday at 6:30 p.m., the Shootouts will share their fusion of Rust Belt Americana and roots rock and country music for the Downtown at Dusk lineup and museum hours and exhibits, akronartmuseum.org. From 1990, this is Human Radio. 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
1: My first experience with the Summit was when my friend told me, you have to hear this artist named John Eddy. They're playing a song on the Summit called If You're Here When I Get Back. And I found the Summit and I listened and for that song to come on. And when I heard that song, I was just blown away, and then I became a favorite.
0: Are you thinking about becoming a member for the first time? 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
1: Well, the Summit is so different from local music because they don't have commercials. And also, I discover a lot of new music. I have a lot of new favorite bands. I've just been introduced recently to a band called The Trues, which I never would have known about unless I had attended a Studio C session.
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Gorillaz on the Summit. That was Orange County from the new album, The Mountain. Gorillaz are coming to Rocket Arena in Cleveland later this summer. We had Elvis Presley before that, and we had Me and Elvis, a song by Human Radio. 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

the Summit. It's a cover of The Replacements. Alex Chilton is the song. From Australia, Royal Otis with Moody. We had Fleetwood Mac and we had Trapdoor, the latest by The Vindies. I'm Brad Savage, getting into our 5 o'clock ride home momentarily on The Summit, local, independent, all music public radio, thesummit.fm. 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

0: Akron, Canton, Youngstown weather at the Summit.
1: Partly cloudy today, warm and upper 80s with a low around 68 tonight and clear and 92 degrees tomorrow. Upper 80s in Athens this afternoon with a chance of showers, and a low of 70 tonight. Top temps near 90 for Athens tomorrow. With your Summit FM forecast, I'm Brad Savage.
0: This is WAPS Akron Canton, WAPS HD1 Akron, and WKTL Struthers Youngstown. It's 5 p.m. Quitting time. And time for the quality rock ride home. Let's begin on the Summit.
1: All right, we are rocking. We've got Soundgarden and Olivia Dean, Rolling Stones, Blue Ash, Zeppelin, and more on the way. Here's Sarah McLachlan to start off the 5 o'clock ride home on the Summit.

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That's Noah Kahan on the Summit. That was Doors off the new album, The Great Divide. We had Sarah McLachlan before that on the Summit FM. And we've got the Raspberries, Rolling Stones, and new music by Brandon Flowers of the

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In the early 1970s, the home of Devo, daring to be different. We are The Summit.

0: Devo on the Summit with their Satisfaction cover. And we had Soundgarden with their Devo cover of Girl You Want. Who's up for a little de-evolution? Raise your hands in the air and wave them like you just don't care. And now carry on. This is the band Fun on the Summit.
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Overnight sensation, the Raspberries, Cleveland Music on the Summit.

It is Sting on the Summit. Set them free from the dream of the Blue Turtles. We had the Raspberries with Overnight Sensation. Now, tonight, 7 o'clock, it's Culture Caravan World Beat. And then at 8 o'clock, it's She Rose, Women in Music. 9 o'clock tonight, Alan Cross, Ongoing History of New Music. And this is new from the Rolling Stones. It just came out on Friday, the new album, Foreign Tongues. This is In the Stars on the Summit.

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This is The Summit.

That's Brandon Flowers, new solo record. That's Plans. He's from The Killers. This is a solo record forthcoming at the end of August. Plans by Brandon Flowers and Rolling Stone's latest In the Stars. 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Now, Blue Ash from the new Dinner at Mr. Billy's Rarities Collection. Songs recorded but never released in the 1970s. Most of it was recorded in Youngstown. The band is a Youngstown band, Blue Ash. So most of it was at Youngstown's Peppermint Studios. But it got shelved for one reason or another. It never came out until now, until 2026. Blue Ash, She Isn't There. Youngstown music on the Summit.

The station that Jerome Monroe Smucker would have listened to when he founded J.M. Smucker Company in 1897 in Orrville. The Ohio Music Experience is on the summit.

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The Jim Chanot Attitude for Gratitude Scholarship empowers Akron Public School seniors to pursue their dreams beyond high school. 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

It's the War and Treaty on the Summit. Michael and Tanya have a new album. It is called The Story of Michael and Tanya. They will be at the Celestia Theater on Saturday night, August 1st, for the Celestia Summerfest, also featuring Tano Jones Revelry out of Detroit, and also featuring Kid Mammoth, and a full-day indoor and outdoor fun festival, War and Treaty on the Summit FM. 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
1: Partly cloudy today, warm and upper 80s with a low around 68 tonight and clear and 92 degrees tomorrow. Upper 80s in Athens this afternoon with a chance of showers and a low of 70 tonight. Top temps near 90 for Athens tomorrow. With your Summit FM forecast, I'm Brad Savage.
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original, one-of-a-kind, genuine. 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But they also help to define the characteristics of new music. It's why we, and you, like it so much. Here's more to enjoy right now on The Summit.

That's Ride Lonesome. That is Beck on the Summit. Replacements right before that. The Summit FM is the place. Culture Caravan, World Beat coming up at 7. And then 8 o'clock is She Rose. 9 p.m. tonight, ongoing history of new music with Alan Cross. 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And this is The Sacred Souls. They are a trio out of San Diego. They're doing that classic soul sound. The Sacred Souls on the Summit.

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And Buckeye State Artists. 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

It is the Summit FM, Instrumental Weirdness out of Quebec. That is Angine de Poitrine with Sarnese from their album Volume 2. There are two albums of mostly instrumental, costumed, crazy weirdness. They're such an interesting group, and they are going viral. Partially, it's the look. You know, their videos are very unusual. Angine de Poitrine, they are from Quebec, Canada. And we had In Excess before that. We had The Sacred Souls, Any Old Fool. 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

It's Dan Auerbach on the Summit solo album, Waiting on a Song. Stand By My Girl, Mumford and Sons with Here. This is the Summit FM. And we've got Culture Caravan World Beat Grooves coming up at 7. This is Arthur Buck. This is Joseph Arthur from Akron. Joseph Arthur and Peter Buck of REM. They had the recent Arthur Buck 2 album that came out last year. Sleep With One Eye Open on the Summit.

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0: U2, a new single from U2 and a new album has just been announced. That was Street of Dreams on the Summit. 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Semyon Bychkov will conduct Brahms's Fourth Symphony as it musically contrasts orchestral statements and dances and an homage to Bach. The evening also includes Shostakovich's first violin concerto with guest violinist Karen Gomayo. And for tickets and more information on the Blossom Music Festival season, clevelandorchestra.com. Zappa, Beefheart, the Bongo Fury album. This is Frank Zappa with Captain Beefheart, the Muffin Man. On the Summit, dare to be different.
1: The Muffin Man is seated at the table in the laboratory of the Utility Muffin Research Kitchen. Reaching for an oversized chrome spoon, he gathers an intimate quantity of dried muffin remnants, and brushing his scapular aside, proceeds to dump these inside of his shirt. He turns to us and speaks.
2: Some people like cupcakes better. I, for one, care less for them.
1: Arrogantly twisting the sterile canvas snoot of a fully charged icing anointment utensil, he puts forth a quarter-ounce green rosette. Let's try that again. He puts forth a quarter-ounce green rosette near the summit of a dense but radiant muffin of his own design. Later, he says,
2: Some people...
1: like cupcakes exclusively, while myself, I say, there is not, nor ought there be, nothing so exalted on the face of God's gray earth as that prince of foods, the muffin.

Building a better Ellet neighborhood, one song at a time. Music and community. This is The Summit.

Curtis Head on the Summit with Sour Times. And Frank Zappa with Captain Beefheart. We played The Muffin Man. On the Summit, Culture Caravan coming up after 7, World Beat. But first, Cecilia Castleman. This is Lonely Nights on the Summit.

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1: Mostly clear tonight, a low around 70 degrees this evening. And then about 92 on Tuesday, 93 on Wednesday. Another warm, hot, and humid summer week in Athens. Chance of showers and thunderstorms tonight, a low of 70. About 90 in Athens tomorrow. Wednesday, about 94 in Athens, Ohio. And with your Summit FM forecast, I'm Brad Savage.
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I am your host, Julian Booker. On this edition of Culture Caravan, we've got brand new music from Combo Shimbita, as well as the London-based group Coco Roco. We'll hear a couple of new reissues featuring the music of Fairuz and Brigitte Fontaine from the We Want Sounds label. All of that and more coming up on this edition of Culture Caravan.

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0: The great Japanese artist Akiko Yano there from her classic Japanese Girl, Funamachi Uta Part 1. On Culture Caravan, we heard new music from Bardo before that, featuring Combo Shimbita, Renaissance, the name of that song, Coco Seiko from Bobby Valentin and Combo Shimbita themselves, starting out that set, the Busy Twist remix of a new song they have out called D-Melo featuring Trace. I am Julian Booker. This is Culture Caravan. You can find me on Blue Sky at Booker-Julian. You can find me on Instagram and Threads at Booker_Julian. We've got some Tim Maya, some new Jazz is Dead featuring Dom Salvador, that and more coming up on Culture Caravan.
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0: This is Culture Caravan, excited to have the full-length Tough Times Never Last from the London-based group Coco Roco from it. 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

0: finishing up a few things from Brazil there with Fabiano do Nascimento, going back to his Dança do Tempo album. Gets help from Ertu Moreira on that one. Dom Salvador in there as well. Música faz parte de mim. That is from the new Jazz is Dead release from Adrian Young and Ali Shaheed Muhammad, featuring Dom Salvador, the 24th edition of their Jazz is Dead series. Tim Maia with O Camino do Bem and Coco Roco, brand new music from them, from their new album, Tough Times Never Last. That was Da Do Da. I am Julian Booker. We'll hear music from the Polish harp player Alina Bezeszynska to close the show. And we've got music from Brigitte Fontaine and Fairuz that has just been reissued on the We Want Sounds label. That's coming up on Culture Caravan.
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0: This is Culture Caravan. A couple of brand new reissues, including this. 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

That is music from Alina Bezhezhinska and Tolshi, the song that actually opened the show way back when in the intro. That was Across the Sea, new music from the Polish harp player Alina Bezhezhinska. Brigitte Fontaine in there as well as Fyrus. Both of those things were newly reissued from the We Want Sounds label. Some great tracks from both Fyrus and Brigitte Fontaine. And that does it for this week's edition of Culture Caravan, which is produced in partnership with WNCW in Spindale, North Carolina. 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Thank you to our affiliates nationwide, including the Summit FM in Akron, Ohio. I am your host, Julian Booker, reminding you until next time to keep your ears and your minds open. Take care.

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1: Mostly clear tonight, a low around 70 degrees this evening. And then about 92 on Tuesday, 93 on Wednesday. Another warm, hot, and humid summer week in Athens. Chance of showers and thunderstorms tonight, a low of 70. About 90 in Athens tomorrow. Wednesday, about 94 in Athens, Ohio. And with your Summit FM forecast, I'm Brad Savage.
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